It's Ultimate Classic Rock. I saw this headline, McDonald's to roll out Red Bull Dragonberry Energizer drink. And I'm thinking that after you have one of those, your heart is going to sound something like this.

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0: 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Surprisingly, they are all off of the Use Your Illusion albums. I was pretty surprised by all of them, but I definitely would have been wrong. I would have lost a bet when it comes to Getting the Ring, because I would have told you that they must have played that back in the day during the Use Your Illusion tour. But according to all the data that has been collected from the giant Guns N' Roses supercomputer, they have never played that song or My World, Shotgun Blues, or Don't Damn Me. I now have a new topic to talk to Slash about the next time we get a chance to speak. 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
6: Hey, it's Kahuna. I somehow managed to make it through Monday's morning show. Now we set our sights on Tuesday. Got a lot of stuff to talk about. You know, they say politics make strange bedfellows, but so do cookies. I'll explain. Find out how much faith you have in your significant other's personal hygiene. Interesting. And another back-to-school question of the day. We get down to it, 6 to 10, right back here on 106.3 The Fox.

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3: Here is your WTOL 11 weather forecast. Partly cloudy skies will be expected across the area this evening with decreasing clouds overnight. It will turn cooler and a bit less humid with lows dipping back into the upper 50s and low 60s. A little bit of patchy fog possible first thing out the door Tuesday morning. Otherwise, partly sunny skies. It'll be a dry and pleasant day, noticeably less humid with highs expected into the lower 80s. Chance of rain showers returns Tuesday night to Wednesday. For 106.3 The Fox, I'm WTOL 11 Chief Meteorologist Chris Vickers.
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I don't know if you're aware of this, but there are rules of etiquette when you're using self-checkout at the store. I feel like we can summarize a lot of this by simply saying, don't be a D-bag, but let's continue because some of you out there apparently are being D-bags. The Huffington Post shares the following tips for us all. Pay attention to any signage, including item limits. Don't leave a mess behind. Don't get into other people's space. I agree with that one. Be kind to staff. Read the checkout screen. And this last one is really important. For God's sake, for the love of all that is human, be prepared to check out, signed, the guy who is standing behind you wondering how one person could possibly take this long to scan four items and pay. We've all experienced that, haven't we? Here is a requested tune, Walk This Way, or to put it another way, based on what we've been talking about just now, get out of the way. Here's Aerosmith. It's Ultimate Classic Rock.

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0: So my friend that got kicked out of a hotel room recently for smoking and tampering with the smoke detector also committed some additional crimes while in the room. But when they called me to let me know my friend was being kicked out, they told me what the person had done as far as the smoking, but then said they also did some other things while they were in the room that we can't talk about. I let the woman finish what she was telling me. I made a briefcase trying to fix the situation, and then we moved on, and I said, so what are the things that happened that you can't talk about? And she said, I can't talk about that. I gave it a good try, folks. Now I'm going to be curious until the end of my days what those other things were. But here's my question. Have you ever gotten in trouble at a hotel? What'd you do? Let me know here at Ultimate Classic Rock. 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
3: Here is your WTOL 11 weather forecast. Partly cloudy skies will be expected across the area this evening, with decreasing clouds overnight. It will turn cooler and a bit less humid, with lows dipping back into the upper 50s and low 60s. A little bit of patchy fog possible first thing out the door Tuesday morning. Otherwise, partly sunny skies. It'll be a dry and pleasant day, noticeably less humid, with highs expected into the lower 80s. Chance of rain showers returns Tuesday night to Wednesday. For 106.3 The Fox, I'm WTOL 11 Chief Meteorologist Chris Vickers.
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0: We are on the cusp of tonight's 9 at 9, where we're going to focus on music from the year 1980. Something to look forward to as we start the next hour. And while this song is not from that hour, I do think you're going to like it quite a lot.
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same as it ever was. I can confirm this is still your favorite, Matt Wardlaw. This is still the 9 at 9. You know how we do it each night at this time, and this is still AC/DC.

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0: 1980 is our area of focus tonight on the 9 at 9. So we're playing a whole bunch of music from that year that was on the radio, in your ears, etc. And you've all had some good suggestions. Our next song has been played a lot on streaming, and this is where it's going to get important. If you're a sharp listener who pays attention to what Wardlaw says, which admittedly is asking a lot, you're going to know what song is coming up because we talked about it very recently here on the program. So let's see if you've been paying attention when we continue with Ultimate Classic Rock.
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3: Hey, it's Kahuna. I somehow managed to make it through Monday's morning show. Now we set our sights on Tuesday. Got a lot of stuff to talk about. 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
2: Here is your WTOL 11 weather forecast. Partly cloudy skies will be expected across the area this evening with decreasing clouds overnight. It will turn cooler and a bit less humid with lows dipping back into the upper 50s and low 60s. A little bit of patchy fog possible first thing out the door Tuesday morning. Otherwise, partly sunny skies. It'll be a dry and pleasant day, noticeably less humid with highs expected into the lower 80s. Chance of rain showers returns Tuesday night to Wednesday. For 106.3 The Fox, I'm WTOL 11 Chief Meteorologist Chris Vickers.
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Okay, so this was me seeing if you were paying attention, because if you have been, I think it was Friday night's show that I told you about Ozzy Osbourne's Crazy Train. That is now over 1 billion streams on Spotify alone. That is a whole lot of Ozzy from where I'm sitting. It's Matt Wardlaw, and this is our 1980 9 at 9. If you're just joining us, let's go back to the movie Urban Cowboy for our next song. And do you remember that movie, John Travolta and Deborah Winger? I have an idea that you're going to remember this song. It's Ultimate Classic Rock.

It is wild stuff that Rush brought back their bag character at a recent concert. Hardcore Rush fans, you know what I'm talking about. And Kiss fans, you might have an idea as well. If you have no idea what I am speaking of, check out the UCR website. We will give you the full history of Rush and Ace and Bag. 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

0: Let's get a little bit nerdy here because the Departure album, the final full studio record for Greg Rowley, who left the band. As we know now, he was replaced by Jonathan Cain. But before all that, Greg also had some tunes on the Dream After Dream soundtrack that Journey put out at the end of 1980 that was released at the time only in Japan as a soundtrack for the Japanese film Yume Yume no Ato. And as a young Journey fan, that was a fun one to track down on import. Let me tell you, these days, it is much more widely available. So don't hit me with the email saying, hey, man, I saw it in my local record store the other day, because I know that. Things are so much simpler these days, aren't they? You can find pretty much anything, and certainly we've got all of it right here, so you don't even need to leave the house. You're welcome from Ultimate Classic Rock.
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4: Here is your WTOL 11 weather forecast. Partly cloudy skies will be expected across the area this evening with decreasing clouds overnight. It will turn cooler and a bit less humid with lows dipping back into the upper 50s and low 60s. A little bit of patchy fog possible first thing out the door Tuesday morning. Otherwise, partly sunny skies. It'll be a dry and pleasant day, noticeably less humid with highs expected into the lower 80s. Chance of rain showers returns Tuesday night into Wednesday. For 106.3 The Fox, I'm WTOL 11 Chief Meteorologist Chris Vickers.
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There you have it, a wrap on our 1980 edition of the 9 at 9. We will now turn our focus to UCR Backstage, which is at the beginning of our next hour. And tonight's edition of Backstage will feature a great suggestion from our Australian pal, John. And we'll get to that in a few after this from Bad Company. It's Ultimate Classic Rock.

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John Dennis, that is for you, brother. AC/DC's Soul Stripper. Great deep track recorded live in London at the Paris Theater back in 1976. And let's stay there in England, in London. We're going to give you one more from AC/DC, John. This next one, though, we're going to move the timeline forward 1 year to 1977. It's UCR Backstage.

Great people.

October 30th is when you're going to be able to get your hands on Foghat's new live album. It's called Live and Loud Across the USA. It is the first live album featuring the band's current lineup with lead singer Scott Holt at the helm. It is available on triple vinyl. The first two LPs are on gold vinyl, while the third LP is red vinyl, and diehard fans are going to dig this. That third LP is a reissue of the Earl and the Agitator.

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8: Hey, it's Kahuna. I somehow managed to make it through Monday's morning show. Now we set our sights on Tuesday. 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
13: Here is your WTOL11 weather forecast. Partly cloudy skies will be expected across the area this evening with decreasing clouds overnight. It will turn cooler and a bit less humid with lows dipping back into the upper 50s and low 60s. A little bit of patchy fog possible first thing out the door Tuesday morning. Otherwise, partly sunny skies. It'll be a dry and pleasant day, noticeably less humid with highs expected into the lower 80s. Chance of rain showers returns Tuesday night to Wednesday. For 106.3 The Fox, I'm WTOL11 Chief Media Meteorologist Chris Vickers.
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heard the legend that all the band members urinated on the giant concrete pillar that they're standing in front of. The problem is only Pete Townsend had to go. The other members found themselves unable to perform. So the band had already rejected several other cover ideas. This was a problem because it looked like they were going to reject this idea as well due to the urine shortage. Thankfully, Ethan Russell, who was taking the pictures, convinced them that they could get the same desired effect by pouring water on the pillar. So there's a bit of H2O magic that helped save the day, but only Pete Townsend's pee actually made it into the cover shot. We all learned something tonight, didn't we? No? Okay, let's move on. This is Ultimate Classic Rock with a song from Who's Next.

I think you all know that I exist 99% of the time to give you everything that you might be wanting, even the things that you have no idea that you've been wanting. And on that list, that second list of things you've been wanting that you don't know about, you haven't told me this, but I have a feeling that you would love some rock and roll hoochie-coo. It's just simple logic. You would love some rock and roll hoochie-coo. And I've got that for you right now, right here. It's Rick Derringer on UCR.

0: That's a good one, isn't it? It always sets a certain mood, a very distinct tone. I love how much atmosphere there is to it all. There's a reason that they are still one of the most unique sounding bands, in my opinion, that we have heard as music fans in our lifetime. It's Matt Wardlaw. We will stick around in that same relative era for our next song, a band that spent the early part of the 90s touring with ZZ Top, but it did not go well. We're going to talk more about that in a moment on Ultimate Classic Rock.
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3: Here is your WTOL 11 weather forecast. Partly cloudy skies will be expected across the area this evening with decreasing clouds overnight. It will turn cooler and a bit less humid with lows dipping back into the upper 50s and low 60s. A little bit of patchy fog possible first thing out the door Tuesday morning. Otherwise, partly sunny skies. It'll be a dry and pleasant day, noticeably less humid with highs expected into the lower 80s. Chance of rain showers returns Tuesday night to Wednesday. For 106.3 The Fox, I'm WTOL 11 Chief Meteorologist Chris Vickers.
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right, so Black Crowes, of course, headed out in the early 90s, opening for ZZ Top on the Recycler Tour. And as we know, they got tossed off of that tour because the outing was sponsored by Miller Lite at a time when, believe it or not, everything around you that you were seeing or hearing did not have a corporate sponsorship. These were, as we've talked about earlier in the show, simpler times. So Chris Robinson of the Crowes took some shots each night at the corporate nature of the tour, and the band was warned to knock it off. They did not knock it off, spoiler alert. So they got kicked off the tour, where often Chris had been telling fans that their music was live rock and roll being brought to you commercial free. And their time on the Recycler Tour came to an end two nights into a three-night stand in their hometown of Atlanta. Many years later, Chris told me that there were no hard feelings. He's friends with Billy Gibbons, and as he put it, it's all water under the bridge now. And we do love a happy ending, don't we? It's ultimate classic rock.

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The 80s, that was when I came of age as a Stones fan, and I loved Harlem Shuffle, which I know is a controversial opinion because people seem to really, really hate the Dirty Work album. If you don't know that, trust me, a lot of people hate Dirty Work. But the Stones fully got their hooks into me at the end of the 80s when they released the Steel Wheels record, and it was this month in 1989 that they shared the first single with the world, and I was all in. Let's see if you remember this one. 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

0: 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Nirvana filmed that clip on this day in 1991, and who could forget those cheerleaders? They solicited fans to be in the video by passing out flyers of the show that they booked at the Roxy in Los Angeles 2 days prior, and the concept of the Smells Like Teen Spirit video was envisioned as what they called a pep rally from hell. And even without giving the clip a fresh watch right now, as you and I are discussing this, I can see that, can't you? Let's go watch it again. 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
3: Hey, it's Kahuna. I somehow managed to make it through Monday's morning show. Now we set our sights on Tuesday. Got a lot of stuff to talk about. You know, they say politics make strange bedfellows, but so do cookies. I'll explain. Find out how much faith you have in your significant other's personal hygiene. Interesting. And another back-to-school question of the day. We get down to it, 6 to 10, right back here on 106.3 The Fox.
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7: Here is your WTOL11 weather forecast. Partly cloudy skies will be expected across the area this evening with decreasing clouds overnight. It will turn cooler and a bit less humid with lows dipping back into the upper 50s and low 60s. A little bit of patchy fog possible first thing out the door Tuesday morning. Otherwise, partly sunny skies. It'll be a dry and pleasant day, noticeably less humid with highs expected into the lower 80s. Chance of rain showers returns Tuesday night to the Wednesday. For 106.3 The Fox, I'm WTOL11 Chief Meteorologist Chris Vickers.
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I'll listen to Blue Oyster Cult just this once, and I'm not going to be scared of the Reaper. It's too early in the week for that. It's Matt Wardlaw. We were talking earlier about the cool atmospheric sound of Alice in Chains, and in that same Seattle scene, another band that did a lot of that, of course, was Soundgarden. Don't miss Kim Thiel's memoir, because you need to add that to your summer reads while there's still some summer left. This is Ultimate Classic Rock.

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Can't make it to the beach? Use your cat litter box instead.

0: Spoiler alert, we're going to hear some Kansas in a moment. But first, as you know, Kansas is out on tour with Deep Purple as we speak. And how amazing is it that, as we spoke about the other night, Ritchie Blackmore getting back on stage with Deep Purple for the first time in 33 years. He guested playing Smoke on the Water at the show in Jones Beach. If you haven't seen the moment, you can watch that video at the UCR website. Deep Purple's Ian Gillan commented on that milestone after it happened and said, "What a pleasure it was to welcome Ritchie Blackmore on stage with us to play Smoke last night at Jones Beach on Long Island. Thank you, Ritchie. That meant a lot to many people, not least me." What a beautiful statement there from Ian Gillan. And Wardlaw would just like to add that Deep Purple and Ritchie made a lot of music fans very happy. Let's carry on here at UCR.
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0: Nope. I just confirmed it. I still could not hit those high notes. I can't hit any of them. It's your pal Wardlaw. 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
2: Here is your WTOL11 weather forecast. Partly cloudy skies will be expected across the area this evening with decreasing clouds overnight. It will turn cooler and a bit less humid with lows dipping back into the upper 50s and low 60s. A little bit of patchy fog possible first thing out the door Tuesday morning. Otherwise, partly sunny skies. It'll be a dry and pleasant day, noticeably less humid with highs expected into the lower 80s. Chance of rain showers returns Tuesday night to Wednesday. For 106.3 The Fox, I'm WTOL11 Chief Meteorologist Chris Vickers.
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I want to say this up front. You won't find any mind effing going on here on this program. We try to stay quite transparent with you. But if you want a good song to soundtrack any mind effing that you might be experiencing presently, I can hook you up with that shortly. But first, I want to wish you all a good night. Thank you for myself and producer Eric for hanging out with us. And please, if you would, come back tomorrow night so we can have some more fun. Here is the promised and agreed to Head Games by Foreigner. It's ultimate classic rock. Good night, everyone.

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0: Kahuna. I somehow managed to make it through Monday's morning show. Now we set our sights on Tuesday. Got a lot of stuff to talk about. You know, they say politics make strange bedfellows, but so do cookies. I'll explain. Find out how much faith you have in your significant other's personal hygiene. Interesting. And another back-to-school question of the day. We get down to it, 6 to 10, right back here on 106.3 The Fox.
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0: Hey, it's Kahuna. I somehow managed to make it through Monday's morning show. Now we set our sights on Tuesday. Got a lot of stuff to talk about. You know, they say politics make strange bedfellows, but so do cookies. I'll explain. Find out how much faith you have in your significant other's personal hygiene. Interesting. And another back-to-school question of the day. We get down to it, 6 to 10, right back here on 106.3 The Fox.
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0: weather forecast. Clearing skies expected overnight with a little bit of patchy fog possible into Tuesday morning. Temperatures begin the day right around 60 degrees. Mostly sunny skies with lower levels of humidity into the afternoon. It will be a beautiful August afternoon with highs reaching into the lower 80s. Chance of rain showers will return Tuesday night into Wednesday. Highs Wednesday afternoon right around 80 degrees. For 106.3 The Fox, I'm WTOL 11 Chief Meteorologist Chris Vickers.
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0: somehow managed to make it through Monday's morning show. Now we set our sights on Tuesday. Got a lot of stuff to talk about. You know, they say politics make strange bedfellows, but so do cookies. I'll explain. Find out how much faith you have in your significant other's personal hygiene. Interesting. And another back-to-school question of the day. We get down to it, 6 to 10, right back here on 106.3 The Fox.
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0: Hey, it's Kahuna. I somehow managed to make it through Monday's morning show. Now we set our sights on Tuesday. Got a lot of stuff to talk about. You know, they say politics make strange bedfellows, but so do cookies. I'll explain. Find out how much faith you have in your significant other's personal hygiene. Interesting. And another back-to-school question of the day. We get down to it, 6 to 10, right back here on 106.3 The Fox.
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3: Here is your WTOWL11 weather forecast. Clearing skies expected overnight with a little bit of patchy fog possible into Tuesday morning. Temperatures begin the day right around 60 degrees. Mostly sunny skies with lower levels of humidity into the afternoon. It will be a beautiful August afternoon with highs reaching into the lower 80s. Chance of rain showers will return Tuesday night into Wednesday. Highs Wednesday afternoon right around 80 degrees. For 106.3 The Fox, I'm WTOWL11 Chief Meteorologist Chris Vickers.
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Hey, it's Kahuna. I somehow managed to make it through Monday's morning show. Now we set our sights on Tuesday. Got a lot of stuff to talk about. You know, they say politics make strange bedfellows, but so do cookies. I'll explain. Find out how much faith you have in your significant other's personal hygiene. Interesting. And another back-to-school question of the day. We get down to it, 6 to 10, right back here on 106.3 The Fox.

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Williams Insurance. 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

Hey, it's Steve. 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

Kahuna. I somehow managed to make it through Monday's morning show. Now we set our sights on Tuesday. Got a lot of stuff to talk about. You know, they say politics make strange bedfellows, but so do cookies. I'll explain. Find out how much faith you have in your significant other's personal hygiene. Interesting. And another back-to-school question of the day. We get down to it, 6 to 10, right back here on 106.3 The Fox.

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4: Here is your WTOL11 weather forecast. Clearing skies expected overnight with a little bit of patchy fog possible into Tuesday morning. Temperatures begin the day right around 60 degrees. Mostly sunny skies with lower levels of humidity into the afternoon. It will be a beautiful August afternoon with highs reaching into the lower 80s. Chance of rain showers will return Tuesday night into Wednesday. Highs Wednesday afternoon right around 80 degrees. For 106.3 The Fox, I'm WTOL11 Chief Meteorologist Chris Vickers.
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0: Hey, it's Kahuna. I somehow managed to make it through Monday's morning show. Now we set our sights on Tuesday. Got a lot of stuff to talk about. You know, they say politics make strange bedfellows, but so do cookies. I'll explain. Find out how much faith you have in your significant other's personal hygiene. Interesting. And another back-to-school question of the day. We get down to it, 6 to 10, right back here on 106.3 The Fox.
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0: Hey, it's Kahuna. I somehow managed to make it through Monday's morning show. Now we set our sights on Tuesday. Got a lot of stuff to talk about. You know, they say politics make strange bedfellows, but so do cookies. I'll explain. Find out how much faith you have in your significant other's personal hygiene. Interesting. And another back-to-school question of the day. We get down to it, 6 to 10, right back here on 106.3 The Fox.
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2: Here is your WTOL11 weather forecast. Clearing skies expected overnight with a little bit of patchy fog possible into Tuesday morning. Temperatures begin the day right around 60 degrees. Mostly sunny skies with lower levels of humidity into the afternoon. It will be a beautiful August afternoon with highs reaching into the lower 80s. Chance of rain showers will return Tuesday night into Wednesday. Highs Wednesday afternoon right around 80 degrees. For 106.3 The Fox, I'm WTOL11 Chief Meteorologist Chris Vickers.
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0: somehow managed to make it through Monday's morning show. Now we set our sights on Tuesday. Got a lot of stuff to talk about. You know, they say politics make strange bedfellows, but so do cookies. I'll explain. Find out how much faith you have in your significant other's personal hygiene. Interesting. And another back-to-school question of the day. We get down to it, 6 to 10, right back here on 106.3 The Fox.
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Hey, it's Kahuna. I somehow managed to make it through Monday's morning show. Now we set our sights on Tuesday. Got a lot of stuff to talk about. You know, they say politics make strange bedfellows, but so do cookies. I'll explain. Find out how much faith you have in your significant other's personal hygiene. Interesting. And another back-to-school question of the day. We get down to it, 6 to 10, right back here on 106.3 The Fox.

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2: Here is your WTOL 11 weather forecast. Clear skies with a little bit of patchy fog possible into Tuesday morning. Temperatures begin the day close to 60 degrees. Mostly sunny skies, lower levels of humidity, and a gorgeous afternoon. Highs expected to reach into the lower 80s. Chance of rain showers will increase Tuesday night into early Wednesday. A few on and off rain showers into Wednesday afternoon. Highs right around 80 degrees. For 106.3 The Fox, I'm WTOL 11 Chief Meteorologist Chris Vickers.
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0: Hey, it's Steve. 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
1: 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Tune in as we discuss the latest Farm Credit Mid-America news and updates. Now looking at your agricultural news headlines. Fertilizer prices could stay elevated for several more years, according to a new report from CoBank. The report says prices are expected to remain above pre-Iran war levels through 2028, with Middle East instability, tight supplies, and limited phosphate availability continuing to pressure the market. The region supplies more than 60 million

tons of fertilizer and raw materials each year, with much of that moving through the Strait of Hormuz. U.S. farmers are responding by using more soil testing, variable rate applications, and precision nutrient management. Some are cutting phosphate and potash applications by 10 to 15% while holding nitrogen rates steady to protect yields. And despite rain-soaked conditions, Ohio crops pushed ahead this past week in the Ohio Crop

0: Learn more at relentlessag.com. Corn silking has reached 100%, ahead of last week's 95%, and ahead of the 97% five-year average. Corn reaching the dough stage is at 81%, above the 68% average. Corn reaching dense stage is now at 15%, below the 17% average. As we turn to soybeans, blooming reached 100% ahead of the 95% last week and the 95% average. Soybean setting pods has reached 89% ahead of last week's 71% and above the 81% five-year average. To learn more, you can find the full report today at OhioAgNet.com. 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September corn 464.5, down a half. December corn 489.5, no change. September soybeans 1203.5, up 2.5. November soybeans 1219, up 3 cents. August live cattle 224.55, up 92 cents. October lean hogs 81.72, down 2 cents. And September feeder cattle 332.95, down $1.60. 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
1: Good morning and welcome into our Tuesday edition of Ag Talk. This is Bill Weiss along with Ed Lentz. Today, Ed, the U.S. August crop projection.
2: People pay a lot of attention to the crop projections because we're looking for any opportunity that might change the price out there. And it's just a monthly report we have that comes out there and kind of says, where are we now? Are we still projecting the same type of yields, same type of production? And of course, if you see a change where they might say the less or more, that probably will affect price. Now, of course, we don't have the product in the barn yet, as the saying goes, but we're all looking at that opportunity to think, where are we going to be as we try to figure out our balance sheet for the year? So in corn, they do expect the second highest corn production out of all the records we've had in the past years. Even though it's 6% less than last year, they estimate the yield is going to be 187.7 bushels, which is actually 5.8 bushels less than 2025. That's the thing about it. It's still so much corn. It still is, and production-wise, going to be the second largest if things hold true. Now, we look at Ohio. They're estimating we'll produce 7% more corn than last year. We, you know, we had a drought in a lot of areas in that, and I'm sure that's particularly why that might be the case. The yield average they're estimating in Ohio is going to be 196 bushel per acre out there. It's going to be the Ohio average. That's 10 bushels more than what we got in 2025. These are all projections, so they can always change, but they're telling us it looks like a pretty good crop. Now, this all came out before the floods and everything else that's happened here in the last week or so. So that might change when we see the September report. The thing of it is that the supply gets tighter and we have fewer acres and lower yields. We're going to look at that late summer weather because it looks like we're not going to get as much corn. That might help us in the price for those who do have corn out there. When we look at soybean, the U.S. production is 6% more than 2025. They're estimating yield to be around 52.7 bushels per acre. That's slightly less than 2025. We generally don't see the big swings in soybean like you do in corn. In Ohio, a lot of people switch to beans. Production is going to be 10.6% more than 2025. A lot more acres of beans went out. They estimate our yield in Ohio to be at 58 bushels per acre. That's 5 bushels more than last year. And so we'll see if that holds true. Actually, things are looking pretty good as a whole in Hancock County, so we may be at these levels or higher at that. In soybeans, August rains determines their yield and the price. Well, we've had some rains here, so we're going to see where things go with that. And also, we got the new production facility in Upper supposed to be open. That might help our pricing in the region, too.
1: Thank you, Ed, for Ag Talk. This is Bill Rice, along with Ed Lentz. Good morning to you.
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3: Hey, it's Kahuna. I somehow managed to make it through Monday's morning show. Now we set our sights on Tuesday. Got a lot of stuff to talk about. You know, they say politics make strange bedfellows, but so do cookies. I'll explain. Find out how much faith you have in your significant other's personal hygiene. Interesting. And another back-to-school question of the day. We get down to it, 6 to 10, right back here on 106.3 The Fox.

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12: Here is your WTOL 11 forecast. Plenty of sunshine, especially early in the day for our Tuesday. Then turning a little more partly sunny, but overall lower humidity. Less mugginess today should make it more comfortable outside with a high temperature into the lower 80s. Could be a returning chance for a few light showers overnight, but most of Wednesday will be dry. From 106.3 The Fox, I'm WTOL 11 meteorologist Ryan Weekman.
13: Before he did this, he was an exotic dancer. Like, really exotic. The Big Kahuna. 106.3 The Fox.

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1: All right, kids, here we are, back at it on a Tuesday morning. I don't believe we have anybody joining us, at least not scheduled. So it's just us this morning, but we do have things we need to discuss, including another one of those ironic, stupid criminal stories. Well, those always crack me up. I'll have a new back-to-school question of the day. We'll do that next hour. And how about one of those, just who thought this was a good idea stories? One of the things you go, really? Somebody, A, brought this up, and then somebody approved it? We'll talk about that here in just a couple of minutes. Right now is news and sports. I'll have your weather details and rock on the way. Bruce Springsteen coming up. We'll do one from Pat Benatar, and we'll get it all rolling next with Black Sabbath.
2: This is ONN. I'm Jay Fox on the Ohio News Network. In Southeast Ohio, the state has deployed emergency resources to Fairfield and Vinton counties, in addition to Perry, Muskingum, and Morgan counties. All of these counties experienced catastrophic flash flooding as a result of back-to-back storms that occurred over the past 7 days. In Southwest Ohio, confirmed tornadoes touched down in Miami County near Fletcher and Champaign County near St. Paris. The city of Harrison evacuated residents from multiple streets as the Whitewater River crested at a dangerous 22.9 feet. In central Ohio, Columbus is cleaning up after a confirmed EF1 tornado hit Lou Berliner Park and tore the roof off of a pizza bistro in the Old Town East neighborhood. In northeast Ohio, a local firefighter has been criminally accused of embezzling $1.6 million of department funds and using it for personal gambling. In Northwest Ohio, continued vandalism of flock cameras in Toledo and Oregon has added to the standoff between the Lucas County Sheriff and a county commissioner weighing safety versus civil liberty. Financial ties between Intel and Jobs Ohio have been called into question by a candidate for Ohio Attorney General who has asked for an official investigation to be launched. The Cincinnati Reds beat

0: the St. Louis Cardinals 6-5 yesterday. The Cleveland Guardians had the day off. For the Ohio News Network, I'm Jay Fox.
1: ONN Sports, I'm Buddy Wells. Starting with baseball, the Reds and Cardinals split Monday's doubleheader with a pair of one-run games. In Game 1, St. Louis won a low-scoring affair, beating Cincinnati 2-1. But in Game 2, down to their last out, Dane Myers hit a pinch-hit home run in the bottom of the ninth to tie things up at 5-5. Then in the following inning, Ellie De La Cruz delivered the first walk-off hit of his career with a single to left that sent the Redlegs to the 6-5 win in 10 innings. Manager Terry Francona in the postgame with some praise for De La Cruz last night.
2: I mean, he's a great player. He's been going through a tough time. Hitters do that. I thought even in the second game, a couple times with two strikes, he fouled balls into their dugout, but staying on it. So I was happy to see him try to do that.
1: The two teams will play the second of a five-game series this evening at 6:40. And after an off day on Monday, the Guardians will be back on the diamond tonight. They get underway at 6:40 as well as Cleveland will play host to the San Francisco Giants in the opener of a three-game set. And another sign that the college football season is right around the corner is the preseason AP Top 25 poll was released on Monday. And coming in at number one for the first time since 2015 was the Ohio State Buckeyes. OSU received 40 out of a possible 69 first-place votes. And the Buckeyes are followed by Oregon, Georgia, Notre Dame, and Texas in the top five. As of today, we sit 18 days away from week one of the college football season. On Saturday, September 5th, Ohio State will play host to Ball State for a 12:30 kickoff at the Shoe. Throwing in sports, I'm Buddy Wells.
3: At the WTOL 11 weather forecast today, mostly sunny with a high near 80. I like that. Maybe I get a chance late afternoon to actually mow my yard. Tonight, chance of showers late. See, better get to it when I can. Low 63 tomorrow, partly sunny with a chance of showers returning. High 78. Let's continue on Black Sabbath on a Tuesday morning on 106.3 The Fox. Welcome in.

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Press. But you don't even know what I'm about to say. 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

106.3 The Fox, title track Rock and Roll from Bruce Springsteen for you Tuesday morning. Kahuna with you. It's going to be a big Friday night at Ottawa Glandorf High School. It is the start of the 2026 boys football campaign. Things get underway live from Titan Stadium. Doug Durliet and Jeff Compton will have the play-by-play action as the Titans welcome in the Liberty Benton Eagles. Pre-game 6:30, kickoff at 7.

o'clock. It is the beginning of the Ben Kaufman era of OG Titan football. First year head coach. Looking forward to it. We'll talk with Coach on Friday morning as well, kind of get a preview of what to expect. We continue on. Let's do one from Tom Petty and the Heartbreakers. This one is this is an early week kind of thing, because you don't want to be thinking about a breakdown on a Friday, but on a Monday, Tuesday, yeah, it seems par for the course.

106.3 The Fox. Good morning, Kahuna with you. Welcome in. I don't know about you, but my mom was an outstanding cook. She really was. A great cook. I love my mom's cooking. My love of cooking came from my mom. And probably I should add my grandma to that statement, too. My grandmother was a farm wife. And, oh, man. Her apple pie was the best I've ever had. In fact, I have not been able to eat apple pie since my grandma passed away. But, and speaking of, that's one of the things I miss most about my mom being gone is that I can't call her up and ask her food questions. I used to do it all the time. Well, here's an example of how social media is, I think, trying to drag us all down. Specifically, in this case, drive a spike between you and your mom. According to a survey done, 18% of Americans say they would rather or more likely take cooking advice from a so-called food influencer than from their own mother. What? That's just crazy talk. You know how I feel about those influencers? Food influencers. Are you kidding me? Nothing says

0: don't say those things. Now, I will say there are some positive things coming out of this study or this survey that they did when it comes to social media cooking videos. 71% of people say that cooking videos on social media have made them want to try new foods. I think that's great. I think you need to expand your horizons. Try something different. 47% say they try a new viral recipe at least monthly, something they saw on like Facebook or TikTok. Of course, one of the benefits that the family has is that you can learn how to cook the dishes that you love since you were a kid. Of course, one of the benefits about food influencers is that you also will probably try things that you may not have normally had, something your mom never really cooked, or some, you know, hacks or ways to do those. The family recipe being officially replaced by a 42-second video filmed in a kitchen with no cabinet doors, though, still rubs me the wrong way.
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9: And here's your WTUL 11 weather forecast. Should be a nice one today. Enjoy it. It may not last for long. Sunshine and a high near 80 for your Tuesday. Let's get back at it. Pat Benatar doing the honors on 106.3 The Fox.

106.3 The Fox. Patricia, how you doing? Welcome in. It is your radio buddy, Juan Bacahuna. It's a Tuesday morning. I was supposed to do a greeting. I got to remember to do this in the 9 o'clock hour. I ran into somebody at a wedding over the weekend. They're like, hey, can you give me a shout out? I'm like, yeah, sure. And then I forgot yesterday. So I'll try to remember to do that in the 9 o'clock hour. We've got one of those stories that you go, how did anybody ever think this was going to be a good idea? Or more importantly, who was the person that was supposed to say, hey, maybe we better rethink that? I'll tell you about that next. To get us there, it's the Edgar Winter Group.

0: 106.3 The Fox. Good morning. Welcome in. Again, the early stages of our Tuesday. I saw this story over the weekend, and I had to reread it because I'm like, that can't be true. I mean, it is so absurd that it wouldn't even be a Saturday Night Live skit, let alone something that somebody thought was a good idea in real life. McKinney High School in Texas is going viral for a female dress code. And I'm guessing this is not something they wanted to go viral over. They have a new dress code that has to do with requiring tight-fitting undergarments. I'm already uncomfortable just saying that. I would think that alone should be enough to put it over the line. But as they say in the commercials...
1: But wait, there's more!
0: There was a jump test that they suggested you do to evaluate the tight-fitting undergarments. What? No, I'm not sure this really makes a difference. The dress code was for performers in the school band, and the goal was to determine what kind of sports bras and shapewear should be permitted. Again, not something that I would necessarily want to put the school in charge of. And it was in that section about the sports bras and shapewear where they addressed specific things about the dress code. Performers must do a jump test when testing sports bras. If you jump multiple times, this is the wording, if you jump multiple times in a row and there is noticeable movement, size down or find a new sports bra style to fit. What? They added, any style works as long as it holds firmly. Well, the policy didn't say who would judge the jump test, although I'm sure there are some high schoolers that would volunteer, or where the jump test should take place. The notice also included a note saying that the shapewear is mandatory for all female performers under their uniforms. Now, naturally, parents were not cool with this, so the band director put out a letter to clarify things and didn't really make it much better. He said, the garments referenced are recommended are not required for all participants, male or female. So being inclusive now, he added that the jump test was meant to be something that the students did privately themselves, not something that would be evaluated by the staff. I think that probably would have been a good thing to put initially. He also didn't really apologize for the policy, but he did note that some of the language in the policy was, quote, potentially confusing, unquote. You know, a school policy probably needs a little work. If during a school board meeting, somebody says, you know, the students need to perform a jump test, but maybe we don't print that.
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6: I'm Jay Fox on the Ohio News Network. In Southeast Ohio, the state has deployed emergency resources to Fairfield and Vinton counties, in addition to Perry, Muskingum, and Morgan counties. All of these counties experienced catastrophic flash flooding as a result of back-to-back storms that occurred over the past 7 days. In Southwest Ohio, confirmed tornadoes touched down in Miami County near Fletcher and Champaign County near St. Paris. The city of Harrison evacuated residents from multiple streets as the Whitewater River crested at a dangerous 22.9 feet. In central Ohio, Columbus is cleaning up after a confirmed EF1 tornado hit Lou Berliner Park and tore the roof off of a pizza bistro in the Old Town East neighborhood. In Northeast Ohio, a local firefighter has been criminally accused of embezzling $1.6 million of department funds and using it for personal gambling. In Northwest Ohio, continued vandalism of flock cameras in Toledo and Oregon has added to the standoff between the Lucas County Sheriff and a county commissioner weighing safety versus civil liberty. Financial ties between Intel and Jobs Ohio have been called into question by a candidate for Ohio Attorney General who has asked for an official investigation to be launched. The Cincinnati Reds beat the St. Louis Cardinals 6-5 yesterday. The Cleveland Guardians had the day off. For the Ohio News Network, I'm Jay Fox.
7: All right, we did news. Let's do weather. The weather details for the next 24 hours. Sunshine today and a high near 80. There is a chance of showers developing late in the overnight, low 63. Partly sunny with a chance of showers tomorrow. Wednesday's high right around 78. Let's continue on. 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

106.3 The Fox, Def Leppard, Kahuna with you. We are getting towards the end of our summer golf giveaway. Summer's coming to an end, and so does the summer golf giveaway. See how those two kind of work hand in hand? And also, we're gearing up for our big charity golf scramble, which is coming up next month. We will draw the next winner tomorrow, the 19th. Wednesday the 19th will be the next drawing of our summer golf giveaway. I believe this is, I think, number 7 of 8. But again, I lose track of the numbers because, well, I don't like math. We talked about that yesterday. So again, summer golf giveaway details at 1063thefox.com. Up next, cookies make strange bedfellows. I'll explain. To get us there, the Beatles.

106.3 The Fox. Good morning. Welcome in. Early stages of this Tuesday. We are, in fact, about ready to wrap up our first hour together. It doesn't seem possible, does it? It seems like just a minute ago we were getting started. Well, I saw this story, and I have to be honest with you, I was immediately struck by the fact that I couldn't believe that this wasn't started in America. We have some, I think if you would ask people around the world, we do have some extreme food choices here in the U.S. of A. One of them, of course, is the county fairs or state fairs with all that fried food. Although I will say, one of the things I love most about the World Cup with the folks that were traveling here to watch their country's teams participate in the World Cup was their amazement at our food. And there was, you know, obviously some jokes about the size of the servings and whatnot, but generally people were blown away. Like, for example, I think barbecue. A lot of people from outside of the U.S. of A. Had never really had true barbecue. And, you know, it's a wonderful thing. That's as American as it gets. Well, this is as American as it gets, I would think. However, you're not going to be able to find this here. KFC, the chicken people, KFC and Oreo have collaborated to create a fried chicken cookie. I'm not making that up. And if that tidbit of information wasn't enough to start drooling, you might want to hear a little bit more about it. The cookie is the typical Oreo chocolate wafer, so the ones we know, the Oreo cookies we've all grown up with. And it isn't fried, so I mean, it's not like the fried Oreo cookies you can get at the fair. Instead, it's the cream filling between the two chocolate wafers. They have the, according to the manufacturer, Oreo, the 11 herbs and spices are that cream filling. So they're not frying the Oreo. It's the 11 herbs and spices that KFC is known for that is supposed to give it that fried chicken flavor. So there's no actual chicken involved, and at this point, I don't know if that's really a plus or a minus. Now, sadly, you can't get this crazy mashup in the U.S. because for some reason, it's only available in China right now. What? I didn't know that China was necessarily a hotbed for fried chicken. It seems to be a uniquely American thing. I mean, I know there's fried chicken involved in other cuisines, but fried chicken? Like KFC fried chicken? You

0: Gotcha. That's Americana there, baby. I'll post some photos of these fried chicken cookies on our Facebook page and then also at 1063thefox.com if you want to check out. It's a limited time cookie. It's part of the Oreos Playful Time Travel Collection. Did not know. Who knew? They also have apparently a retro popcorn flavored Oreo, but it doesn't say where those are available. So I saw that. I'm like, well, what do you even dip a fried chicken cookie in? I'm guessing honey mustard now takes the place of a cold glass of milk.
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1: All right. It is hour number two, and it's been a little bit of a funky 6 a.m. hour, but that's okay. We are a new hour and new concept, as far as you know. News and sports is how we'll get things started. What else we got coming up? We will do the question of the day, and again, we are doing school questions of the day. Since everybody's heading back to school, so will our question of the day. We'll do that again around 7:20. Right now, news and sports.
2: This is ONN. I'm Jay Fox on the Ohio News Network. In southwest Ohio, the Montgomery County Coroner's Office has identified 16-year-old Mason Young as the teen who fell off the roof of a moving vehicle in Trenton near Cincinnati on Friday. While emergency crews responded quickly, they were unable to save the boy, who died at Miami Valley Hospital in Dayton. Drugs and alcohol have been ruled out, and the incident is being investigated as potential reckless behavior. In northwest Ohio, a Toledo police detective convicted of drunk driving and crashing was disciplined by the department for his actions. ONN's Angela Ann explains.
3: Toledo Police Department officials ordered 37-year-old Michael Ellerbrock to 30 workdays of suspension on June 30th, with 20 of them paid and the pay for the remaining 10 days held for 5 years. The internal review found Ellerbrock guilty of violating two department policies, willful violation, and conduct unbecoming an officer. The first charge is for driving

0: drunk, while the second charge is because he attempted to persuade an officer not to arrest him while repeatedly referencing his status as a Toledo police officer.
1: Ohio Governor Mike DeWine has publicly cautioned whomever succeeds him as governor that eliminating the state income tax entirely would cause a financial disaster for the state and the services it provides to the citizens of Ohio. For the Ohio News Network, I'm Jay Fox.
2: I guess that's me. Let's do sports, shall we?
3: Ohio News Now. A 37-year-old man dead following an officer.
2: It is just.
3: This is. Holden Smith was outside the roadway in with a gun after threatening.
2: I got nothing. It was going so well, and then. All right, the WTOL 11 weather forecast: sunshine today with a high expected to be around 80. Again, a slight chance of showers developing in the overnight. Maybe a thunderstorm in there, low of 64. Chance of showers and thunderstorms tomorrow, although it looks like more towards the afternoon. Let's just do some Sammy Hagar, shall we? Oh, boy.

0: 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I'll get back to you.
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106.3 The Fox, Fog Hat. How are you, Cahoota, with you? Bill Rice, a fool for the city. He grew up in Cincinnati. I always think it's kind of odd. Well, not Bill. Well, I do think Bill is kind of odd. But, you know, I grew up in Findlay. I lived in Bluffton for a while. I live in Ottawa now. So I would say, you know, small town to decent-sized city living. I can't imagine living in a town where your crosstown commute could be 45 minutes or worse if traffic's bad. So Bill will be in. Hopefully traffic will be fine. He's in later this morning, comes in at 10. He'll be here for the Roadhouse at 11:20. We carry on. Police.

106.3 The Fox, The Police. How you doing? It's Gunnar with you. Good morning. Welcome in. Gets us up to our question of the day. And as I mentioned earlier, we are going back to school with our question of the day. I think I heard somebody saying Lima City Schools begin today. So, again, people kind of getting things dusted off and getting ready to fire up the old school machine. So that's what we're doing with our question of the day. Yesterday we talked about subjects, your most favorite subjects and your least favorite subjects when it comes to school. So today we're going to be actually talking about something you need to go along with the best subjects, your favorite or your least favorite subjects, and that would be your school books. Our question of the day dealing with the book covers. Now, I remember enough that, and I don't know, maybe it's not a thing anymore. Maybe they don't even use book covers anymore, but when I was in school, we had book covers for everything. All of our classroom books had book covers, and there were two schools, no pun intended. There was the printed, specially designed book covers. They usually were on some type of a glossy paper. And they had the instructions on how to fold it to make it work, you know, as a book cover. There was that school. And then there was the homemade book covers made from the brown grocery bags. See, that they wouldn't do anymore because nobody does brown grocery bags. You can't really make a book cover with a plastic grocery bag. I think I was having a stroke there. So again, I think for the more than not, I had the fancy color printed book covers, mostly because I think they were free. A lot of businesses would put them out. I remember the recruiters. You'd always find Air Force or Marines or Army

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3: Marcy Kaptur got it right.
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4: I'm Marcy Kaptur, and I approve this message.
3: Paid for by Kaptur for Congress.
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7: All right, the WTUL 11 weather forecast, mostly sunny today, a high of 80. Chance of showers and thunderstorms late tonight, low 64. Mostly cloudy for Wednesday. There is a 40% chance of showers with a possible thunderstorm, high 77. Let's get back at it. David Bowie.

The wheels kind of fell off earlier, but I think we've got him back on. It's just a matter of whether or not the duct tape will hold. We'll find that out together. All right. We'll do an ironic, stupid criminal story. The ones that I find to be the most satisfying, I believe.

106 through the Fox. Good morning. It is Kahuna with you. 735. All right. So the stupid criminal stories are always so much fun, but they seem to be even more, I don't suppose rewarding is the right word, but that's what comes to mind, right? Now, we've seen the mugshots, especially if you're on social media, the mugshots where the criminal in question has something, unique about them. Maybe it's their shirt. Maybe they're wearing a shirt that has an ironic message on the front of the shirt. Or they have like face tattoos or, the big hoop earring things going on. And you see them with some frequency, put it that way. Well, this is kind of taking it to a whole new level. Troopers in Arizona arrested a driver on Saturday who was driving under the influence. They originally pulled them over for a broken taillight, but when they talked to the driver, there were obvious signs of impairment. That doesn't end well for anybody. The driver even admitted to drinking and driving. They did a blood alcohol test. The results later show that he was 2.5 times

0: times the legal limit. So that's never good. But the crazy part of this, or the ironic part of this, is that he had vanity. They're calling them vanity license plates, but I think they're vanity license plate covers. You know, like what a car dealer will put on your license plate. When you drive it off the lot, they'll have their own little frame with their name on it, their logo on it. And I've seen other ones. My friend E down in Florida has one that's got cow print on the frame of her license plate cover because she's into the cow thing. So this was one of those license plate covers, and it said, quote, arrive alive, and then around the edges it said, drive sober or get pulled over. And the police took a picture of it and posted it on, I think, their Facebook page, and added the comment, a lesson in practice what you preach, which is pretty good. Nothing says I've made some poor choices like getting arrested for DUI while your license plate cover is the police department's favorite bumper sticker.
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2: Ohio News Now. Findlay police have released new details and body cam video from the August 10th fatal officer-involved shooting at the Roadway Inn. On Monday, the police chief outlining the events that led to the deadly shooting.
3: Throughout this incident, officers continued their efforts to communicate with them and bring the situation to a peaceful conclusion. During the encounter, Mr. Smith continued moving around the parking lot, waving the firearm, at times pointing it at himself and towards occupied hotel rooms. He also threatened to shoot the officers if they approached any closer.
2: Also released, and you can find this on our website, WFIN.com, the initial 911 call, which was made by Holden Smith's wife.
4: Yes, I'm at the Roadway Inn, and my husband has a gun. He's going to shoot himself in front of my children.
5: Okay, where at Roadway?
4: Roadway Inn.
2: State lawmakers are considering a bipartisan proposal that would ban flock license plate readers and other AI-assisted surveillance technology. Republican Representative Levi Dean and Democrat Tristan Rader are backing the measure, citing concerns about privacy and individual rights. The debate comes as five flock cameras were vandalized over the weekend in Oregon and Toledo. Cops say poles were cut down, lenses spray painted, and some cameras were dumped into the water. Sporting life, the Memorial Tournament will become part of the PGA Tour's new championship series beginning in 2028. The event at Muirfield Village will be one of roughly two dozen tournaments featuring the Tour's top players. The new championship and challenger series structure launches in 2028. I'm Patrick Johnson reporting.
0: All right, the WTOL 11 weather forecast. Looks like today, sunshine and a high of 80. Chance of showers and thunderstorms late in the overnight, our low 64. Cloudy tomorrow, 40% chance of showers, possibly a thunderstorm. 77 the high on Wednesday. So the yard again was just ridiculous. And my stuttering friend Brian right now is going to roll in his eyes because he hates it when I do lawn mowing stories, but I'm sorry. So the last time I mowed, it was still probably too wet to mow, but it had to get done. Because it was going to rain for the rest of the week. So I'd had a some, you know, where you're, if it's really wet, it'll leave tracks. I had some of that the last time. This time around, there was no mistaking. In fact, there were places that I didn't mow. I'm like, nope, I've already done enough damage to the lawn. I'll leave that part to grow for a little bit. So I'm hoping between yesterday, tonight, or the overnight, and then maybe till the late this afternoon, it'll dry out even more. Because I didn't even really mow it low, which it needed to be, because I knew I'd have to bale. And I didn't want to do any baling. So, that was just the initial trim, as we would say in barber school.

106.3 The Fox, Leonard Skinner. It is Kahuna with you. That's my name. We were at the Riley Creek Car Show on Friday afternoon as we kicked off our weekend in Pandora last weekend. And we had a great time. Again, I was blown away by the turnout. I thought the weather might scare people away, but no, there was lots of people there. And the other thing I love about the Riley Creek Car Show is the fact that it's like a community event. I mean, you had, I think, cheerleading squads doing like the lemon shake me ups. You had the fire department doing the burgers. And it's just, again, something about an event that the community gets behind makes it a lot of fun. So thanks to everybody that came out and made it a big success.

106.3 The Fox. Good morning, Kuna, with you. It is 7:51. That means it is time for our almanac. Find out what happened on this date in rock history. Got a few things of note. Today, of course, is August the 18th. And it hurts a little, I'll be honest with you. August the 18th, year 2026 of our Lord. Just so happens to be a Tuesday. It is also National Fajita Day. So I would encourage you to celebrate. And, of course, National Fajita Day, especially if you get the peppers and onions, you know, big time. Dig in. That is the gift that keeps giving. Just ask your significant other. All right, some pretty cool rock things on this date. 1962, Ringo Starr made his debut with the Beatles at the Horticultural Society dance in Birkenhead, England, having only practiced with the band for less than 2 hours. I think Ringo was pretty much a veteran at the time he joined the band, so I don't think he took too long to get in line. On this date in 1969, I think this is one of the more interesting stories in rock history. Joni Mitchell, who was scheduled to perform at Woodstock, was forced to honor a commitment to appear on the Dick Cavett TV show in lieu of appearing at the landmark. She writes the tribute song Woodstock, which goes on to be a hit for Crosby, Stills, Nash & Young. I always thought that was a great story. So she couldn't be there, so she wrote the song and did pretty well with that, I would say. All right, on this date in 1973, this song was released as a single. Yes, indeed, it was on this date in 1973, the Doobie Brothers released the single China Grove. Sad note in rock history, 1977.

0: Elvis Presley's funeral took place in Graceland, Memphis. I still have yet to get to Graceland. And I've wanted to, because I think the fact that it is a mecca of that tacky 70s, I gotta see it. I just gotta see it. All right, another big album released on this date, and I think that there are a lot of folks who have experienced a party or two with this as your soundtrack.
1: Shout to the heart, and you're to blame, darling. You give love a bad name.
0: Yes, indeed. On this date in 1986, Bon Jovi released the album Slippery When Wet. A huge album. I think I worked security. It might have been New Jersey. I worked security for a Bon Jovi concert one time. And I reluctantly, because I was not a Bon Jovi fan, I reluctantly have to say, put on a great show. Really did. All right, with the birthdays, we may have more birthdays of people who are no longer with us that are worth noting than those who are. But that's okay. Again, folks who were born on this date that are no longer with us in the physical form, Patrick Swayze. Also, Malcolm Jamal Warner. Remember Theo Huxtable from The Cosby Show? That's right. He forgot. I think he drowned last year. And another first time that we have not done his name when it was an actual birthday, Robert Redford, also born on this date, 1936, passed away just last year. Some folks who are celebrating birthdays, I don't want to be like a bummer thing, but Andy Samberg. 48 today. Saturday Night Live, of course, Brooklyn Nine-Nine. I don't know what it is about him, but he makes me laugh. He's like an updated version of Adam Sandler. I've always thought that. And it's not anything against him. I like Andy Samberg. Also, I like this actress, Caitlin Olsen, 51 today. Sweet D on It's Always Sunny in Philadelphia. She's been on a bunch of other shows, too, but she's so funny. She's so funny and sunny. See? And one other birthday, I thought this guy was obnoxious, but he has grown on me. Dennis Leary, and he's been around this globe for a while, 69 today. And, of course, was originally started out as that angry comedian, now probably more known as an actor than a comedian. And if today's your birthday, we'll help you have a funny birthday, but not in a bad funny.
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2: All right, it is our third hour together. I rebounded after a painful start of the second hour. I have rebounded, and so far, so good. We've got things working the way I think they're supposed to. All right, we're going to continue on with a top five list that is also a stupid criminal story. I've never done that before, so I'm going to turn a stupid criminal story into our top five list. We'll do that here in just a couple of minutes as well. And we'll redefine the definition for trust, I think, when it comes to your relationships. All right? Let's do news and sports. I've got weather details and a great rock and roll name next.
3: Ohio news now. A 37-year-old man dead following an officer-involved shooting in Findlay. Cops say that Holden Smith was outside the roadway in with a gun after threatening to harm himself. Officers attempted to negotiate with Smith before police say he raised a weapon, prompting an officer to fire a shot.
4: Officers repeatedly instructed Mr. Smith to drop the firearm. Those commands were given 92 times. Mr. Smith repeatedly told officers to shoot him during the encounter.
3: Smith later died at Blanchard Valley Hospital. The Ohio BCI is investigating. For more on this story, you can head to our website, WF.

0: WFIN.com. Ohio lawmakers are considering a bipartisan proposal that would ban flock license plate readers and other AI-assisted surveillance technology statewide. Republican Representative Levi Dean and Democrat Tristan Rader are behind the measure, citing concerns about privacy and individual rights. The proposal comes as controversy grows over the cameras. Police say five flock cameras were vandalized over the weekend, three in Toledo and two in Oregon. Several poles were cut down, lenses spray painted, and wiring damaged, while some cameras were dumped into the water. Oregon police say anybody responsible could face felony vandalism charges.
1: People may agree or disagree with the flock cameras, but it never allows for you to damage or destroy that property.
0: I'm Patrick Johnson reporting.
2: ONN Sports. Somebody Wells. Starting with baseball, the Reds and Cardinals split Monday's doubleheader with a pair of one-run games. In Game 1, St. Louis won a low-scoring affair, beating Cincinnati 2-1. But in Game 2, down to their last out, Dane Myers hit a pinch-hit home run in the bottom of the ninth to tie things up at 5-5. Then in the following inning, Ellie De La Cruz delivered the first walk-off hit of his career with a single to left that sent the Redlegs to the 6-5 win in 10 innings. Manager Terry Francona in the postgame with some praise for De La Cruz last night.
3: I mean, he's a great player. He's been going through a tough time. Hitters do that. I thought even in the second game, a couple times with two strikes, he fouled balls into their dugout, but staying on it. So I was happy to see him try to do that.
2: The two teams will play the second of a five-game series this evening at 6:40. And after an off day on Monday, the Guardians will be back on the diamond tonight. They get underway at 6:40 as well as Cleveland will play host to the San Francisco Giants in the opener of a three-game set. And another sign that the college football season is right around the corner is the preseason AP Top 25 poll was released on Monday. And coming in at number one for the first time since 2015 was the Ohio State Buckeyes. OSU received 40 out of a possible 69 first place votes, and the Buckeyes are followed by Oregon, Georgia, Notre Dame, and Texas in the top five. As of today, we sit 18 days away from week one of the college football season. On Saturday, September 5th, Ohio State will play host to Ball State for a 12:30 kickoff at the Shoe. Throwing in sports, somebody Wells.
4: WTOL 11 weather forecast, mostly sunny today, high expected to be around 80. There is a chance of showers and thunderstorms developing late in the overnight. Our low 64, cloudy tomorrow, 40% chance of showers and possibly a thunderstorm, high 77. Again, if you've been trying to figure out when you might need to mow or, you know, bale your yard because of all this rain, looks like today may be your optimum day.

because of all this rain. Looks like today may be your optimum day. All right, we must be off. Norman Greenbaum. I've got that name tattooed somewhere on my body, but I'm not going to tell you where.

106.3 The Fox, Jethro Tull. How you doing? It's Kahuna with you. School getting started. There were a number of schools that started last week, a bunch this week, and some next week as well. So I decided for this week's question of the day, we'd go back to school. Yesterday, we talked about our least and most favorite subjects. Today, we're talking about our books. Fancy color printed book covers or the homemade brown grocery bag book covers? What did you have? I had a little column A, a little column B, to be honest with you, but I do remember the fancy colored printed book covers were always pretty cool. But, you know, again, it kept you humble if you had the grocery bag book covers. How about you? Get interactive. It's our question of the day, 106.3 The Fox on Facebook. Here's Billy Squire.

106.3 The Fox. Good morning. It is 8:19, and you're going to thank me for this because I am about to make you hip with the kids. That's right. You're welcome. Now, tomorrow, we're going to look at insults that are so clever you don't realize you've been roasted. These are funny. So we'll do this tomorrow. But this morning, we're going to look at what the kids are saying when they want to roast someone. So listen up, and then you can go have some hip conversations with your grandkids, or maybe your kids, as the case may be. The people old enough to remember when polyester was considered a miracle fiber because it didn't need ironing, you probably won't find this to be funny. And if you're young enough, you know that this is a way of roasting somebody, or as the kids say, dissing someone. Gen Z has turned the word polyester into a slang insult for anything low quality or inauthentic. That's a polyester, you know, as in plastic. In other words, cheap. It's just cheap junk that comes across as tacky. We've all seen it. And maybe some of us thrive on it. I might add, I'm not judging. So, a media psychologist. Yes, there is such a thing. I went, are you kidding me? What's your profession, sir? I'm a media psychologist. What? I suppose that's what all these marketing people turn to. All right, let's go to the media psychologist. What do you think about this? Anyway, a media psychologist claims this is just how a lot of young adults feel. She adds, Gen Z is very insecure and cautious.

0: $500 hoodie made by a company that doesn't exist in a physical store. And I think we all know how this works. Eventually, once the insult thing catches on and everybody starts doing it, then the unhip older folks start using it. Then it's going to flip, and somehow it's going to become a hot compliment again.
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6: All right, the WTOL 11 weather forecast. It looks like we've got sunshine today. High expected to be around 80. Tonight, though, the rain could return. There is a chance of showers and thunderstorms in the overnight. Our low 64. And then cloudy again tomorrow. 40% chance of showers and possibly a thunderstorm. High 77. Although, I think I was looking ahead. I believe if or when we get through Wednesday, it should be pretty decent for the rest of the week. So we'll keep our eye on that. All right, we'll continue on.

106.3 The Fox. That is the Kinks. It is Kahuna with you. Good morning. 8:30. We got a top five list that is kind of piggybacking off of a

106.3 The Fox. That is the Kinks. It is Kahuna with you. Good morning. 8:30. We got a top five list that is kind of piggybacking off of a stupid criminal story. We'll get there next. To get us there, Asia.

106 be the Fox. Good morning. Going along for the ride. 8:34. We'll do news again here in just a couple of minutes. Sometimes crime can be kind of funny. Sorry. It's not necessarily supposed to be funny, but I must admit I found this to be humorous enough that I wanted to turn it into a top five list. So a 26-year-old guy in the UK, so I don't know if it was England or Scotland or Ireland, didn't matter, in the UK, was arrested after dressing as the Grim Reaper, climbing onto a roof of a hospital, and then stared out at visitors and staff members of the hospital. And he wasn't just wearing the black hood and cloak, the, you know, Grim Reaper costume. He also appeared to be holding some kind of a long blade. Now, again, it's unclear if it was an actual Sith or a sickle.

0: But or it might have just been a prop. Who knows? But he was full-on Grim Reaper. Leon, the guy's name, was later charged with causing a nuisance or disturbance without reasonable excuse. Now, that's a great law right there. Can you imagine how many people would be in jail on a Friday or a Saturday night because of that law? Causing a nuisance or disturbance without reasonable excuse. Or as we call it, the weekend. He just pleaded guilty and was handed a $300 fine. Plus, the hospital has put him on their watch list, which can't be good. Because in my mind, a watch list is basically a statement that says, we'll only take him in an emergency. He only bring him here if he's had an accident. Now, it's still unclear why he decided to do that, assuming he wasn't actually there to collect people's souls after they die. I don't know. So, but that got me thinking, how bad does somebody have to screw up to get basically banned from a hospital? So, that would be good motivation for another top five list. Of course, sponsored by T.R. Williams, the right policy at the right price. Our top five list, top five ways to know you're no longer welcome at the hospital. Once again, these are the top five ways to know you're no longer welcome at the hospital. Here we go. Number five. The surgeons offer you a complimentary Uber ride home mid-procedure. Hey, we called an Uber for you, but you're not done yet. Yeah. Number four, you hear the overhead announcement, code blue, and somebody get Kahuna out of here. Wait a minute. Where did that? Once again, these are the top five ways to know you are no longer welcome at the hospital. Number three, the hospital chaplain stops by specifically to pray that you leave soon. Not a good sign. Number two, your discharge papers are delivered via a high-speed t-shirt cannon. And finally, the number one way to know that you are no longer welcome at the hospital. The nurse says your room is ready, then points out towards the parking lot. That seems a little harsh. But I suppose so does dressing up as the Grim Reaper and staring at everybody coming in and out of a hospital. Probably not a good look.
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3: Ohio News Now. Findlay police have released new details and body cam video from the August 10th fatal officer-involved shooting at the Roadway Inn. On Monday, the police chief outlining the events that led to the deadly shooting.
4: Throughout this incident, officers continued their efforts to communicate with them and bring the situation to a peaceful conclusion. During the encounter, Mr. Smith continued moving around the parking lot, waving the firearm, at times pointing it at himself and towards occupied hotel rooms. He also threatened to shoot the officers if they approached any closer.
3: Also released, and you can find this on our website, WFIN.com, the initial 911 call, which was made by Holden Smith's wife.
5: Yes, I'm at the Roadway Inn, and my husband has a gun, and he's going to shoot himself in front of my children.
6: Okay, where at Roadway?
5: Roadway Inn.
3: State lawmakers are considering a bipartisan proposal that would ban flock license plate readers and other AI-assisted surveillance technology. Republican Representative Levi Dean and Democrat Tristan Rader are backing the measure, citing concerns about privacy and individual rights. The debate comes as five flock cameras were vandalized over the weekend in Oregon and Toledo. Cops say poles were cut down, lenses spray painted, and some cameras were dumped into the water. Sporting Life, the Memorial Tournament, will become

0: part of the PGA Tour's new championship series beginning in 2028. The event at Muirfield Village will be one of roughly two dozen tournaments featuring the Tour's top players. The new championship and challenger series structure launches in 2028. I'm Patrick Johnson reporting.
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3: The WTOL 11 weather forecast, sunny today and a high of 80. Chance of showers and thunderstorms developing in the overnight, low 64. Cloudy tomorrow with a chance of showers and possibly thunderstorms, high 77. Let's continue on ELO.

106.3 The Fox, KISS, Detroit, Rock City. It's Kahuna with you. Our summer golf giveaway. We will do our next drawing. To quote the drawing, was it the Saturday Night Live skit that Mike Myers used to do? My name is it Philip? I like to do drawings. We'll draw the next winner. I think winner number 7 of our summer golf giveaway tomorrow. So I'd say you have a little less than 24 hours to get registered if you have not yet done so. The registration form and the details are waiting for you at 1063thefox.com. It is our summer golf giveaway. And, of course, don't forget, we're also getting folks signed up for our charity golf scramble, which is coming up in less than a month. I think we've got 11 team slots still open. All right. Again, details for that, 1063thefox.com. Here's the fabulous Thunderbirds.

0: Jackson and the Fox. Fabulous D-Birds. It is 8:52 now. Welcome in. I don't know if this says more about the internet or the economy, but these hypothetical money-making opportunities are getting stranger and stranger. Everything that, would you be willing to, or would you do this for that? And Reddit is really good for this, because this is one of the things that people would have fun with on Reddit. So there was a random poll online that asked, would you drink your significant other's bathwater for $1,000? Like, what? Would you drink your significant other's bathwater for $1,000? 81% of the people said yes. They're obviously not my significant other. My significant other would know better. Tina would like, not a chance. $1,000? No. And apparently, whoever did the survey, the poll, gave this scenario a lot of thought. So you don't have to worry about dirt from outside, because they say your significant other would bathe or shower normally to rinse off and then lay in a tub of warm water for 20 minutes. And you'd have to drink 1 liter of that water to get the cash. Again, is it just me, or is this creepishly specific? And very specific rules. The poll broke down the responses based on whether the significant other was male or female. And both replies were similar, so it didn't really make much difference. People were slightly more likely to say yes if their partner was female. 84% said yes for female, 74% for the fellas. So, and that seems to be fair, really. A few other clarifications. Somebody asked if you could put the water in the fridge first. And yes, apparently that is allowed. You can do that. So you can have chilled significant other bath water. But you can't add anything to it, like an ice cube. So if you want it cold, you'd have to put it in the fridge. Someone else asked if they could spread it out over a day rather than downing the whole liter all at once. And that's allowed too. You'd have 8 hours to drink the bath water to get $1,000. Somebody asked if this was just a one-time thing. I think people more questions than answers. Was this just a one-time thing, or was there a way that you could make this recurring so that you could get checks every so often for this? You know, that might replace your job at that point. If you get it once a week, yeah, that'd be a pretty good living. You'd have to put bathwater drinker down on your IRS paperwork, occupation. I drink my significant other's bathwater. So, again, kind of creepy that people are putting that much thought into this. 81% said yes, they would drink the bathwater. Apparently, also, that means that 81 are no longer allowed to sell their plasma anymore. That's the only way they're making money. I can't sell my plasma. I'll do the bathwater thing.
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0: 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This one's easy. 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
1: I'm Marcy Kaptur, and I approve this message.
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3: At the WTOL 11 weather forecast, should be something that we haven't been able to say for a while. Dry, sunny, and dry today. Highs expected to be around 80. Chance of showers and thunderstorms, though, coming through the overnight, our low 64. And then tomorrow, again, a return of a chance of rain. Cloudy, 40% chance of showers with a possible thunderstorm. High 77. We continue on. Jimi Hendrix on 106.3 The Fox.

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106.3 The Fox, Boston. How you doing? It's Cahoota with you. Steve was off yesterday, but should be back today, I believe, if all goes as planned. And he will be here for the Fox After Work Party. Steve up after Bill. I believe he will be in for Steve's Heartburn of the day. That gets started around 3:15. Again, it's brought to you by T.R. Williams Insurance, Steve's real heartburn of the day. Let's continue with the rock on a Tuesday morning, AC/DC.

0: 106.3 The Fox, Stones. How are you? Kahuna with you. Good morning. Welcome in. All right, I screwed up. I was supposed to do this yesterday, and I forgot. I even wrote it down, but I'm not very good at my job. So I was supposed to do a shout. I ran into a guy Saturday at a wedding reception I was at, and he came up and talked. He was very nice, very kind, a big listener, and really liked the station, and came up to me at the end of the night and said, hey, give me a shout-out Monday morning. I said, okay, but you have to remember there's a reasonable chance I'm not going to remember. And I even actually put it into my calendar off my phone. And again, I still forgot it. So here's a shout out, a late coming shout out to Eli Cobb. Hi, Eli. How are you? Thank you for listening. And his girlfriend was with him. And he said, well, you better add me to the list, too. So also Haley. And she had a very hard to pronounce last name, so I'm not going to do it. So Eli and Haley, salute. All right, if you missed the almanac earlier this morning, I like when the almanac also makes me decide what I'm going to make for dinner. Today is National Fajita Day. So to celebrate, here's comedian Al Madrigal on where to find the good Mexican food. Bon appetit.
1: What else? I'm doing pretty good on my New Year's resolution. I picked an easy one. That's what you got to do. Mine was no Chipotle. Never going to Chipotle again. I don't like it because it's too nice. It's too well lit. Everybody knows if you want good Mexican food, it's got to be a little scary. And you got to go to Roach Coach, parked down from Mechanic Shop, midnight. That's how you get the good stuff. You got to walk up, order fast, order scared. ¿Cómo estás? Three al pastor tacos, por favor. Get the hell away from me! I also like to check out some of their other items. You can't do that at a Chipotle. Excuse me, Canto Cuesto, this Deadpool DVD, and how much for the socks? I also brush up on my Spanish when I'm there as well. Another thing you can't do at Chipotle. Excuse me. ¿Cómo se dice, can your pit bull please stop licking me? How do you say that?
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0: Listen up, Ohio. 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

103.7 The Fox, Stevie Ray Vaughan. Good morning, Kahuna with you. So we did the question of the day in the 7 o'clock hour. Dealing with back to school. That's what we're doing this week because most of the area schools, by at least the end of next week, I think everybody will be in session. So we're doing back to school questions of the day. And today's question, fancy color printed book covers or the homemade brown grocery bag book covers? Now, normally I would have said the grocery bag book covers at my house because my parents were not necessarily known for throwing money around. But I could get those color, like printed glossy ones because like businesses would have them or the recruiters would have them. I always liked those. I thought they were sharper. So how about you? Go get interactive. It is our question of the day, 106.3 The Fox on Facebook. We continue on commercial free. Boy, I tell you what, the lyrics for this also are true when you reach a certain age. Pretenders on 106.3 The Fox.

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0: 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Guns N' Roses wrapping up a block commercial free and just about wrapping up my morning with you. Get to Bill in just a couple of minutes, and then I think Steve back today. So he'll be in this afternoon to get you home with the after work party. Again, our thanks to everybody that was hanging out with us in Pandora last Friday night. It turned out to be a great evening. The weather held off. Didn't look like it was going to, but it did. And there was a ton of great classic cars and late model cars. I saw some Corvettes. And I'm like, yep, that would look good in my driveway. I could never get into it to drive it out of my driveway, but it looked cool. And we do appreciate everybody that came over and said hello, as well as we did the broadcast. And again, our thanks to Pandora Flooring and Supply, and of course, ADS Recycling. Thank you very much. We continue on with Bill, and we'll get him started with a long block of rock, Bad Company, next.
1: 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Let's check in with Andrew Spitzer and the wonder from down under, Travis Bazana.
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10: Here is your WTOL 11 forecast. Plenty of sunshine, especially early in the day for our Tuesday, then turning a little more partly sunny, but overall lower humidity, less mugginess today. Should make it more comfortable outside with a high temperature into the lower 80s. Could be a returning chance for a few light showers overnight, but most of Wednesday will be dry. From 106.3 The Fox, I'm WTOL 11 meteorologist Ryan Weekman.
11: 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It's another long block commercial-free Bad Company on 106.3 The Fox. Hey, we'll talk to you tomorrow.

with that, we're off and running on this Tuesday morning. Good morning to you. Welcome into our midday get-together. Great classic rock all the way till 3. Backman Turner Overdrive for you now, right here on the Fox.

0: 106.3 The Fox Loverboy and the Kid is Hot Tonight. It is Bill Rice. We are just getting things started on this Tuesday morning. Settling in for our midday ride full of great classic rock all the way till 3 o'clock. And of course, don't forget, we know you won't, but don't forget, we got 90 minutes of commercial-free rock coming up about an hour from now when we do lunch. It's called The Roadhouse. Looking forward to that. I hope you are as well. And we hope your Tuesday is starting out well. Thanks for spending part of it with us. Neil Young coming up next on The Fox.
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0: 106.3 The Fox. Oh, yeah, give that man a round of applause. Live Seeger on this Tuesday morning. Traveling man, beautiful loser. It is Bill Rice. So glad to have you along for the ride on this Tuesday morning, all the way till 3 o'clock. And don't forget, the Lunchtime Roadhouse with commercial-free rock while you do lunch, starting at around 11:20. 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Great night full of terrific classic rock, so much more. 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

0: 106.3 The Fox, Def Leppard's Hysteria, Tuesday morning with Bill Rice, about a half hour to go before we get to the lunchtime roadhouse. Time for Bill's News of the Day. Let's check out, see what we got here. The U.S. has stopped minting new pennies. You knew about this. And now Congress is considering legislation that would eliminate the nickel. What do you think about getting rid of the nickel, huh? A dime for your thoughts. Let's see, what else? Spider-Man, brand new day. They've crossed the $2 billion mark. We told you about that yesterday at the worldwide box office. If you want more news about Spider-Man, you can find it. Where else? On the web, of course. And finally, actor Matthew McConaughey has indicated that he has political ambitions and is teasing a run for public office. How about that? Just think for a moment. Imagine this. If Matthew McConaughey were in Congress, the votes would be 340 yays, 104 nays, and one vote of all right, all right, all right.
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1: 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Beans up by 8 to 9 and wheat down 5 to 7. This is the Ohio AgNet. I'm Ty Higgins. We'll see you down the road.
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4: I'm Marcy Kaptur, and I approve this message.
3: Paid for by Kaptur for Congress.
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106.3 to Fox. You got lucky. Tom Petty, Tuesday morning with Bill Rice here at the home of the OG Titans. Feels good saying that, especially with Titan football coming up Friday night. It's the season opener and the home opener as OG welcomes in the Liberty Benton Eagles. We've got all the action for you from Titan Stadium. Doug and Jeff are going to be on hand not only this Friday, but all season long, bringing you all the action of Titans football. 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

0: 106.3 The Fox. Brian Adams for you on this Tuesday morning. Kids want to rock. This is Bill Rice taking you through the midday all the way till 3 with a classic rock. And up next, nonstop rock, 90 minutes of it for your lunchtime. It's the Roadhouse, straight ahead on The Fox.
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0: Marcy Kaptur got it right.
1: We must take our country back from the Epstein class. 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
0: Corrupt Derek Maron's in with the Epstein class. Want proof? Maron gave a billion-dollar bailout to First Energy after they handed him nearly 20 grand. And he voted to let the big utilities raise our electric rates, which is why our utility bills are so darn high. Look, the Epstein class has plenty of advocates in Washington. We need a congresswoman who fights for us. Marcy Kaptur opposed First Energy's rate increase, and Marcy wrote the bill forcing corrupt utilities to give back every dime they gained from bribery and rate rigging, returning that money to you and ensuring jail time for politicians who take bribes. This one's easy. Derek Maron works for them, but Marcy Kaptur works for us.
1: I'm Marcy Kaptur, and I approve this message.
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2: Here is your WTOL 11 forecast. Plenty of sunshine, especially early in the day for our Tuesday. Then turning a little more partly sunny, but overall lower humidity. Less mugginess today should make it more comfortable outside with a high temperature into the lower 80s. Could be a returning chance for a few light showers overnight, but most of Wednesday will be dry. From 106.3 The Fox, I'm WTOL 11 meteorologist Ryan Weekman.
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That little old band from Texas, ZZ Top. This is Bill Rice. 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

106.3 The Fox got the magic power in his triumph. This is Bill Rice. It's the Lunchtime Roadhouse in progress on this Tuesday. CCR on the Fox.

106.3 The Fox, true classic there from a classic album, title track from Hotel California. Eagles on the Tuesday Roadhouse. This is Bill Weiss. John Mellencamp and the Authority song on The Fox.

Hey, it's Steve. You know that moment when you finally leave work and your brain is still buffering? 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Weekday afternoon, starting at 3, I'll help you peel the workday off like a bad name tag with classic rock, a few laughs, and Steve's Heartburn for the Day, sponsored by T.R. Williams Insurance. 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

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Pat Benatar and Heartbreaker, part of the Lunchtime Roadhouse. 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

106.3 The Fox, it's Band on the Run, McCartney and Wings. On this Tuesday afternoon, this is Bill Rice, more classic rock coming up. First, though, today's rock notes. Ozzy Osbourne's Crazy Train reaching a big milestone on Spotify. Song has surpassed 1 billion streams on the platform, joining its Billions Club. Song was originally released as the debut solo single from Osbourne's Blizzard of Oz album. Crazy Train joins other rock classics in the Billions Club, including Metallica's Nothing Else Matters and Van Halen's Jump. Brian May taking aim at artificial intelligence after using the technology to recreate a Queen album cover. In a post on Instagram, he shared a version of the artwork for their album The Game, which he used Meta AI to create, and wrote, quote, "Maybe this is the time to realize we actually don't need AI." May closed his message by addressing the United Kingdom.

0: End quote.
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11: Here is your WTOL 11 forecast. A chance for a few returning showers or sprinkles overnight into the early part of our Wednesday. Otherwise, look for comfortable conditions to continue the rest of this week. Not as muggy, with highs generally in the upper 70s or lower 80s. Next chance for showers looks to return over the upcoming weekend. From 106.3 The Fox, I'm WTOL 11 meteorologist Ryan Weekman.
12: It is Bill Rice on this Tuesday afternoon, and here we go. Another long block of nonstop rock starts right now with Joan Jett on the Fox.

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106.3 The Fox and Cars with Bye Bye Love. This is Bill Weiss. Tuesday afternoon. And the classic rock yours all the way till 3 o'clock. Steve's back today. He'll take you through the rest of the afternoon. And don't forget, Matt Wardlaw right after Steve, Ultimate Classic Rock for your nighttime, 7 to midnight, right here on the Fox.

0: 106.3 The Fox. Wrap it up. Fabulous Thunderbirds. On this Tuesday afternoon, this is Bill Weiss rolling right along till 3 with a classic rock on this 18th day of August. Today, by the way, is National Ice Cream Pie Day, if we must. Today's also Never Give Up Day. It is Bad Poetry Day, a day to compose a really rotten rhyme as revenge against all that good poetry, you know, the kind you were forced to study when you were in school. But remember this, all poets write bad poetry. Bad poets publish them. Good poets burn them. Today is Fajita Day, originally made from throwaway cuts of beef by Mexican vaqueros in Southwest Texas. Today is Mail Order Catalog Day. It's a publication not unlike a magazine that lists items available to buy from a business. For those of you that have no idea what a catalog is, think of it as old school Amazon. And today, Pinot Noir Day, named for the dark color of the grapes. So those observances, folks, on this 18th of August.
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106.3 The Fox. It's Boston's rock and roll band. On this Tuesday afternoon, this is Bill Rice hanging around till 3. And great to have you along for the ride. Steve's back today. He'll be in when we finish things up. The Big Kahuna question of the day. Let's take a look. And you can always do the same at our Facebook page, 106.3 The Fox on Facebook, and get interactive. So all this week, with schools starting up around the area, we're doing back-to-school questions for the question of the day. Today's question, fancy color-printed book covers or homemade brown grocery bag book covers? I love that question. Always went with the brown.

brown paper bag when I was growing up. You'd like them fancy, colored, printed, or homemade brown grocery bag for your book covers. Question of the day, 106.3 The Fox on Facebook.

0: 106.3 The Fox and you too with New Year's Day on this Tuesday afternoon. This is Bill Rice. Just over an hour to go before we finish things up at 3 o'clock. On this 18th day of August, it was on this day in 1914 that President Woodrow Wilson issued his Proclamation of Neutrality aimed at keeping the U.S. out of World War I. 1920 on this day, the 19th Amendment to the Constitution, which guaranteed American women's right to vote, ratified as Tennessee became the 36th state to approve it. We mentioned today being Mail Order Catalog Day. It was because on this day in 1872, Montgomery Ward published the first mail order catalog, which, by the way, then was a single sheet of paper. And on this day in 1969, the Woodstock Music and Art Fair in Bethel, New York came to a close after 3 days and nights with a mid-morning set by Jimi Hendrix. And it's those events that took place on this 18th of August.
1: Hey, it's Kahuna. It's your invite to join us for a hump day edition of your morning thing as we get to the middle of the work week on Wednesday. 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We'll get down to it, 6 to 10, right back here on 106.3 The Fox.
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11: Here is your WTOL 11 forecast. A chance for a few returning showers or sprinkles overnight into the early part of our Wednesday. Otherwise, look for comfortable conditions to continue the rest of this week. Not as muggy, with highs generally in the upper 70s or lower 80s. Next chance for showers looks to return over the upcoming weekend. For 106.3 The Fox, I'm WTOL 11 meteorologist Ryan Weekman.
0: It is Bill Rice on this Tuesday afternoon. We get back to the classic rock and another long block nonstop starts right now with Jimi Hendrix on the Fox.

106.3 The Fox, Greg Allman. On this Tuesday afternoon, this is Bill Rice. Thanks for hanging out with us. The Fox Summer Golf Giveaway, an opportunity for you to win a free round of golf for two with a cart. 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

0: 106.3 The Fox. It's Loverboy on this Tuesday afternoon. We're friends, though. You can just call me Bill. That'll work. Final hour together as we take you right on up till 3 o'clock on this 18th day of August. If you are having a birthday today, happy birthday to you. Some of the other folks blowing out birthday candles include actor, comedian Dennis Leary, 69 today. Actor Edward Norton is 57. Actress Madeline Stowe, 68. Actor Christian Slater is 57. Actor, comedian Andy Samberg, 48. Olympic gold medal swimmer Summer McIntosh is 20 today. And director Roman Polanski, celebrating number 93. So again, happy birthday if you're sharing the day with those folks on this 18th of August.
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final few minutes together. Steve's in at the top of the hour. 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

0: 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On this Tuesday afternoon, this is Bill Weiss. That's it. We're all out of time. Steve is coming in next to keep you company the rest of the afternoon. And we'll get him started with Foreigner momentarily right here on the Fox.
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14: Here is your WTOL 11 forecast. A chance for a few returning showers or sprinkles overnight into the early part of our Wednesday. Otherwise, look for comfortable conditions to continue the rest of this week. Not as muggy, with highs generally in the upper 70s or lower 80s. Next chance for showers looks to return over the upcoming weekend. From 106.3 The Fox, I'm WTOL 11 meteorologist Ryan Weekman.
0: It is Bill Weiss heading on out. Steve is next. Another long block of rock starts right now with Foreigner. Everybody enjoy the rest of your Tuesday. We'll look forward to getting back together with you tomorrow morning at 10. See you then right here on The Fox.

afternoon, and we are moving in the right direction now. Monday's behind us, Wednesday's in sight, and if somebody schedules a meeting after 3 o'clock, I think we're legally allowed to pretend we didn't see the invitation. First things first, big thank you to Mitch, who covered things while I was off yesterday, but now we're back at it. And coming up on the show, Steve's Heartburn for the Day, sponsored by T.R. Williams Insurance, the right insurance at the right price. I've got your 4 random facts, 30-second life tip, and we'll let the workday loose with the Fox Hat to Work Party, powered by Cars on Bed. That's all coming up today on the Fox. My

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1: Oh, here we go.
2: You ever use somebody else's bathroom and discover they have six towels hanging there, but you have absolutely no idea which one you're actually allowed to use? You know, there's the fancy towel with the embroidery. There's a tiny towel that looks like it belongs in a dollhouse. 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And that's the really nice one. You know, it looks like touching it might affect the resale value of the house. So now you've washed your hands. You're standing there dripping on the floor thinking, apparently this bathroom has towels, just not for humans. And heaven help you if they're all perfectly arranged, because you know, the second you use one, you're never getting it folded back the way you found it. 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That is bathroom artwork.
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106.3 The Fox. It is the Tuesday afternoon. Still feels like a Monday to me. We shall get through it together. You know, I realized there was something in my own car that I have looked at hundreds of times but never really thought about. There's a button. And suddenly, I had to know what that button did. Now, of course, there's two options. Read the owner's manual or push it and see what happens. You already know which one I picked. I'll tell you more minutes from now.

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0: 106.3 The Fox. It is Steve Mon Tuesday afternoon. It's a Tuesday that feels like a Monday, and it seems like every week it feels like a Monday. Oh, well, you know, I realized something about myself recently, and that is I will spend about 20 minutes trying to figure something out before I will spend 30 seconds reading the instructions. So I'm sitting in the car, and I notice one of those buttons on the dash. Now, I've seen it 1,000 times, but why, beyond me, I suddenly thought, what does that thing do? I had no clue. So now I could have opened the glove box and looked at the owner's manual, right? But apparently that's where I draw the line. So I pushed it. Nothing. I pushed it again. Still nothing. Now I'm checking everything, right? The radio still works. Car still runs. No warning lights. So far, so good. And then that's where your mind starts working against you. Maybe I turned off traction control. Maybe my mirrors are heating up. Maybe something's going to happen 5 miles down the road. Maybe I've just armed a missile under the passenger seat. Who knows? And that's the great thing, I think, about being an adult. When you're a kid, somebody sees you reaching for a button and they yell, "Don't touch that!" And when you're a grown-up, there's really nobody there to stop you. Now, I eventually figured out, you know, nothing exploded, but for about 5 minutes, every light on that dashboard looks suspicious.
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3: Good afternoon. This is Paul Keels. After splitting a doubleheader yesterday.

Saturday, the Cincinnati Reds continue their home series with St. Louis at Great American Ballpark tonight. Kyle Leahy to pitch for the Cardinals, Andrew Abbott for the Reds. Following an off day, the Cleveland Guardians host San Francisco tonight. Carson Wisenhut to pitch for the Giants, Foster Griffin for the Guardians. Cleveland is 5.5 back in the AL Central, one game back in the wild card. NFL Commissioner Roger Goodell stated today in an interview there is no doubt the league will eventually have a permanent non-U.S.-based team at some point. Goodell also added that the presence of an international-based team could lead to a Super Bowl eventually being staged in a foreign location. Three-time Pro Bowl edge rusher Za'Darius Smith has come out of retirement and signed a one-year deal with the Atlanta Falcons. Injuries to Jalen Walker and James Pierce have prompted the need for Smith, who initially retired last October after five games with Philadelphia. The New York Giants today signed veteran free agent running back Najee Harris to a one-year deal. Harris suffered a torn ACL last season while playing with the Los Angeles Chargers, but also had four consecutive 1,000-yard rushing seasons while with the Pittsburgh Steelers. From college football, Ohio State running back Bo Jackson today named to the preseason watch list for the Doak Walker Award. Jackson was one of three freshman running backs last season to rush for over 1,000 yards. Bill Rasmussen, co-founder of the ESPN television network, passed away today at age 93 after battling Parkinson's disease. Rasmussen started the network in 1979 along with his son. This is the Ohio News Network.

0: And co-founder of the ESPN television network, passed away today at age 93 after battling Parkinson's disease. Rasmussen started the network in 1979 along with his son. This is the Ohio News Network.
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5: Here is your WTOL 11 forecast. A chance for a few returning showers or sprinkles overnight into the early part of our Wednesday. Otherwise, look for comfortable conditions to continue the rest of this week. Not as muggy, with highs generally in the upper 70s or lower 80s. Next chance for showers looks to return over the upcoming weekend. From 106.3 The Fox, I'm WTOL 11 meteorologist Ryan Weekman.
6: A gorgeous, sunny, and 79 degrees in Lake Cascades. Wow. Maybe Mother Nature finally gave up and said, okay, you can have one nice day. Let's get back to the classic rock. That makes it even better. Let's kick off a block. Here's Brian Adams on The Fox.

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106.3 The Fox, it is Steve. You made it past 4 o'clock, which means we're on our way to the Fox After Work Party, powered by Cars on Main. And coming up, 4 completely random pieces of useless knowledge, carefully selected to make you sound unusually intelligent at dinner tonight. Or incredibly annoying. Honestly, it could go either way. Your Ford 4 is coming up in 10 minutes. Well,

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2: facts.
3: 1, 2, 3, 4.
4: Four more pieces of useless information. Here we go. Fact number one, British scientist James Smithen never visited the United States, but his will stipulated that if his nephew died without heirs, Smithen's fortune would go to the United States. It's ultimately how America got the Smithsonian Institute. Most relatives leave you a watch. This guy left us a museum. Fact number two, Alexander Graham Bell demonstrated the photophone in 1880, which transmitted sound using a beam of light rather than electrical wires. He was experimenting with wireless communication 140 years before we started walking around the house yelling, "Why won't this thing connect?" Fact number three, the U.S. Post Office once delivered mail by missile. In 1959, the Navy launched a guided missile from a submarine carrying 3,000 letters. It traveled 100 miles to a station in Florida in 22 minutes. That's one way to make sure nobody asks, do you remember to put a stamp on it? And last but not least, in 1880, the U.S. Census took years to tabulate. For the 1890s census, inventor Herman Hollerith developed an electrical punch card tabulating system that dramatically sped up the process. Even in the 1800s, somebody looked at a giant stack of paperwork and said, there's got to be a better way. And those are four random facts, four more things you didn't need to know, but now you do.
0: 106.3, the facts.

0: And now, the seventh inning stretch report. Let's check in with Andrew Spitzer and the wonder from down under, Travis Bazana.
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11: 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IKEA calls it a chair. 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

0: 106.3 The Fox, it is Steve. Are you ready for some football? Another year of Iowa Glendorf Titan football is on the way. Under first-year head coach Ben Kaufman, the Titans will kick off the season at home this Friday night when they host the Liberty Benton Eagles pregame at 6:30, kickoff at 7 o'clock. And, of course, Doug Durlett, Jeff Compton, right back here with all the play-by-play action. They'll do that all season long, home or away, and it'll be right here on your home for the Titans, 106.3 The Fox. 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Are you ready to go home? Well, I know I am. It has been a Mon Tuesday. I've got commercial-free classic rock, your after-work party powered by Cars on Main. It is coming up next.
1: 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September corn's closing in today down 1 3/4 at 463 1/4. December corn's down 1.5 at 488. September soybeans are down 0.25 cent at 12 3/4. November soybeans up 0.75 cent at 12.16 3/4. September wheat's down 10 1/4 at 664 1/2. And December wheat's down 8 cents at 681 1/4. Thanks for joining us. This is the Ohio Agnet.
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3: Here is your WTOL 11 forecast. A chance for a few returning showers or sprinkles overnight into the early part of our Wednesday. Otherwise, look for comfortable conditions to continue the rest of this week. Not as muggy, with highs generally in the upper 70s or lower 80s. Next chance for showers looks to return over the upcoming weekend. From 106.3 The Fox, I'm WTOL 11 meteorologist Ryan Weekman.
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keeping the drive home moving with no interruptions thanks to Cars on Main. 208 North Main Street in Findlay, where affordable rides are just kind of the whole point. It is Steve riding shotgun with you. Who else is riding? Looks like Brian is checking in from Ottawa. He says, Steve, I'm headed home, and my only remaining goal today is to make it through the front door before somebody asks me to do something. Okay, Brian, here's the strategy. Don't stop, don't make eye contact, and head directly for the recliner. Little dude.

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Lisa is listening in Findlay. She says, Steve, I'm almost home, and I've already decided dinner tonight is whatever creates the fewest dishes. Lisa, that's not laziness. That's Tuesday efficiency. If you can eat it directly over the sink, you reach expert level.

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0: 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Time to play Can You Guess? Today's question, there's something you probably have sitting in your kitchen right now. It was invented after its creator got tired of watching his wife struggle with a particular household task. And today, Americans use billions of them every year. What is it? You think you got it? Well, I've got the answer coming up after this.
1: This is not headline news. Spider-Man has now grossed $2 billion. So now he'll be able to afford more than just Little Caesar's pizzas. Matthew McConaughey may run for office. He already has a lot of supporters on the alt-right. Krispy Kreme has launched Pokemon-themed donuts. Eating their Jigglypuff donuts will make your tummy extra jiggly. Taylor Swift got a new haircut. The perfect headline to let you know it's a slow news day. And Harrison Ford will return as Indiana Jones for a new Disney attraction. It'll be called Indiana Jones and the Last Desperate Cash Grab. This is not headline news.
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4: Good afternoon. This is Paul Keels. Following an off day, Cleveland Guardians are back home hosting the San Francisco Giants tonight. Carson Wisenhunt will be the starting pitcher for the Giants. Foster Griffin on the mound for the Guardians. Cleveland goes into play 5.5 back in the American League Central standings in just one game.

0: back in the American League wild card. Meanwhile, the Cincinnati Reds continue their series at home with St. Louis tonight. Reds split a twin bill with the Cardinals yesterday. Manager Terry Francona glad to get some crucial base hits from Dane Myers, who delivered a ninth-inning pitch and home run.
1: I don't know. You're right, because it's a very difficult job. I do think he's got at-bats under his belt lately, which really helps. But to your point, like even early in the year when he was getting that one at-bat, he was always ready to hit. It's a good trait.
0: Myers had home runs in each of the two games yesterday. Tonight, Kyle Lahey to pitch for the Cardinals. Andrew Abbott will be on the mound for the Reds. From the NFL, some player movement. The New York Giants today signed veteran free agent running back Najee Harris to a one-year deal. He was with the L.A. Chargers last year but suffered a torn ACL. He also had four consecutive 1,000-yard rushing seasons previously with the Pittsburgh Steelers. Three-time Pro Bowl edge rusher Za'Darius Smith has come out of retirement and signed with the Atlanta Falcons in a one-year deal. Injuries to Jalen Walker and James Pierce prompted the need for Smith, who initially retired in October after five games with Philadelphia. There was some thought that he might consider returning to the Cleveland Browns. This is the Ohio News Network.
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3: 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And from Steve's Can You Guess file, well, did you guess it? What common kitchen item was created after an inventor saw his wife struggling with a household chore? The answer is the paper coffee filter. And actually, there's a twist. It wasn't a husband watching his wife. Melita Benz herself invented it. In 1908, the German homemaker was frustrated with coffee grounds getting into her cup, so she experimented with blotting paper from her son's notebook and perforated brass pots. The little kitchen experiment eventually became the Melita Coffee Filter Company. And somewhere her son was probably standing there going, "Mom, I needed that paper for homework."

0: We're putting a bow on tonight's After Work Party powered by Cars on Main, but I'm sticking around for one more hour. Coming up, I've got Steve's Weird News of the Day, kind of involving something I think we all find pretty humorous, a rock history moment, and of course, what's happening around Northwest Ohio before we hand things over to Matt Wardlaw. So stay with me. I've got another commercial-free block of rock, and we'll kick it off with Robert Palmer on the way next.
1: Hey, it's Kahuna. 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Got a bunch of stuff to talk about, including another thing from our childhood that's about to go away. 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
1: Here is your WTOL 11 weather forecast. Dry and comfortable weather will be expected through our Tuesday evening. Increasing clouds and rain chances set to return overnight. Most of the showers will remain light and scattered, with most areas less than a quarter of an inch of rainfall. Lows will remain in the mid-60s. A few lingering showers very early Wednesday. Otherwise, mixed clouds and some sunshine. An additional chance of a shower or isolated storm into the afternoon. For 106.3 The Fox, I'm WTOL 11 Chief Meteorologist Chris Vickers.
2: Well, enjoy while we can, and let's enjoy some more great classic rock. We'll kick off a block right now. Here's Robert Palmer on The Fox.

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It is time for Steve's Weird News of the Day. Well, now we go live to the Department of Sports, where the athletes are built suspiciously close to the ground. About 150 corgis recently gathered in Lithuania for an international corgi race. And apparently, this just isn't a bunch of dogs running across somebody's backyard. The event includes racing, costume contests, and something called the Mightiest Voice Competition, basically finding out which corgi can make the most noise. The event has grown from about 30 dogs when it started a few years ago to around 150 competitors. Now, I've seen corgis run. They're basically a loaf of bread with four legs, moving much faster than physics intended. But, you know, the winner gets a trophy. The loser gets to go home and shit on everyone. So, yeah, really, everybody wins, don't you think? We'll have more weird news again tomorrow. And, of course, I've got your Rock History Moment coming up. Some things going on in Northwest Ohio tonight. And we carry on. Let's keep it commercial free. Here's Scorpions, The Night of the Fox.

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106.3 The Fox. It is Steve. Time for your Rock History Moment. Who are you? Tuesday, August the 18th, and on this day in 1978, The Who released Who Are You? It would become the band's final studio album with drummer Keith Moon, who had died just weeks after his release. And the title track came out on one of those nights only Pete Townsend could turn it into a classic rock song. Townsend had been drinking with the Sex Pistols members Steve Jones and Paul Cook.

after a difficult meeting with the executive, Alan Klein. That night, along with Townsend's uneasy relationship with the emerging punk scene, it helped inspire Who Are You? Nearly five decades later, that opening keyboard and guitar still hit like nothing else. And if you were buying that album new in 78, don't worry. We're not old. We're just original equipment.

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1: 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Derek Maron works for them, but Marcy Kaptur works for us.
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6: 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That's one of few shopping trips that you could actually walk through the door carrying two bags and proudly announce, "Relax, I only spent $2."

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0: It is Steve. Have you ever had one of those days? I feel like I'm having another one of those days. We're almost through Tuesday, and then we'll get over that hump together. All right, here's Steely Dan. Let's just do it again tonight on The Fox.

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Whitesnake wraps up that block of rock, and that is going to wrap up our Tuesday afternoon together. Thanks for letting me ride along with you today. Whether you're already home or maybe you're still on your way or you're just sitting in the driveway because you refuse to shut the car off until the song ends, we'll just do it all again tomorrow. I've got another Steve's Heartburn for the day brought to you by T.R. Williams Insurance. Of course, remember, that's the right insurance at the right price. Your four random facts, useless life tips, and another after-work party powered by Cars on Main. And before we call it a night, hit up our 106.3 The Fox Facebook page. Settle

0: today's this or that debate. One band for an entire road trip. Is it going to be Led Zeppelin or AC/DC? And you can make your pick. Matt Wardlaw, of course, is coming up next with more classic rock on the Fox. And until tomorrow, just take care, my friends. Stay safe. And remember, if the decorative towels look too nice to use, just dry your hands on your pants like the rest of us.
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19: Here is your WTOL 11 weather forecast. Dry and comfortable weather will be expected through our Tuesday evening. Increasing clouds and rain chances set to return overnight. Most of the showers will remain light and scattered, with most areas less than a quarter of an inch of rainfall. Lows will remain in the mid-60s. A few

0: Lingering showers very early Wednesday. Otherwise, mixed clouds and some sunshine. An additional chance of a shower or isolated storm into the afternoon. 4.063 The Fox. I'm WTOL 11 Chief Meteorologist Chris Vickers.
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4: Let's go to outer space, or at least some kind of space, a safe space, my space, your space. I think you get the point, but where am I going with all this? I am choosing David Bowie, and if you know me well, I'm always going to choose Ziggy when I have the opportunity to do that. Welcome to the program, my friends.

Arrested While Driving Blind. We're doing that one for the great Frank Beard of ZZ Top. We learned earlier today that Frank passed away at the age of 77 in hospice care with his family surrounding him. And we will do a larger tribute to Frank tomorrow night. But I wanted to do that for him right now. It is a sad day here in the classic rock world.

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3: Here is your WTOL 11 weather forecast. Dry and comfortable weather will be expected through our Tuesday evening. Increasing clouds and rain chances set to return overnight. Most of the showers will remain light and scattered, with most areas less than a quarter of an inch of rainfall. Lows will remain in the mid-60s. A few lingering showers very early Wednesday. Otherwise, mixed clouds and some sunshine. An additional chance of a shower or isolated storm into the afternoon. 4063 The Fox. I'm WTOL 11 Chief Meteorologist Chris Vickers.
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If you mention Led Zeppelin, the rules state that you must play music not long after that, featuring Robert Plant, Jimmy Page, John Paul Jones, and John Bonham. So because we like to at least pretend like we are abiding by the rules, we did that. It's Matt Wardlaw. The good news, or bad news, depending on how you look at it, is that everybody wants you.

So it was the year 2000. I guess we had survived Y2K because you and I are still here talking today. And Creed was touring behind their second album, Human Clay. I don't recall the circumstances, but they were playing a special arena show where all the tickets were $5. And as you can imagine, all those tickets were gone really quickly. And Scott Stapp and the boys put on a good night of rock and roll. I did have a flat tire after the show, which was not entirely as awesome as that Creed show. I'm sorry if you saw that same tour and your tickets were not $5, but here's the upside. I am sure they were still a lot cheaper than what concert tickets cost today, right? All right, there's some perspective for you from your good pal Wardlaw. Let's go a bit higher here at UCR.

0: 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I'll get it done. But if I can't make that happen, it seems likely that John Mellencamp can, the way he's talking. It's Matt Wardlaw. What I can do for you is take care of your requests. 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And big thanks for spending your evening here with us at UCR. 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
7: Hey, it's Kahuna. 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Got a bunch of stuff to talk about, including another thing from our childhood that's about to go away. 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
7: Here is your WTOL 11 weather forecast. Dry and comfortable weather will be expected through our Tuesday evening. Increasing clouds and rain chances set to return overnight. Most of the showers will remain light and scattered, with most areas less than a quarter of an inch of rainfall. Lows will remain in the mid-60s. A few lingering showers very early Wednesday. Otherwise, mixed clouds and some sunshine. An additional chance of a shower or isolated storm into the afternoon. 4106.3 The Fox on WTOL 11. Chief Meteorologist Chris Vickers.
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Metallica fans, today in Metalla history, the band released their Hardwired single this fall in upcoming Metalla history, shall we call it? I'm making Metalla history up. That's my own word, by the way. The band is going to perform at the Las Vegas Sphere. And if you've been paying attention to the show this past week, it was this month, 35 years ago, that Metallica put out the Black Album. And here's the moment music from that record first hit our ears. It is still ultimate classic rock.